It is deep I sink. When we fall down into the river of love. One world, one heart, and one understanding, y'all. No corruption, just love us, friend, you know.

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1: Mr. Worldwide, sometimes you fall, sometimes you break.